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What a way to treat your soul. 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

we could strip it down. We could take it back to basics. Baby, we control the sound. We could make it wake the neighbors. But baby, let's be quiet now. Reach out, pull down on the fader. We don't have to get so theatrical. Reach out, pull down on the fader. We don't have to get so theatrical.